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5: Well, we are talking deep fakes again on Kiss today as we hear a promise. Tech bosses will be personally held to account if something isn't done to stop these images being shared online. Last month, we got five women together who'd all had pics from their socials manipulated by AI without their permission. Online Safety Minister MP Kanishka Narayan told us that has to stop and he's vowing to get tough.
6: The tools to make them are banned. The people who make them are criminalized. They have to be taken down within 48 hours, and if that doesn't happen, tech bosses are personally criminally liable as well.
5: You can search for deep faked in the Rayo app to hear more. We are being warned fake banknotes are making a comeback. Police tell us scammers are openly selling it online. Last year, £4 million worth of dodgy cash was found. That's nearly double the amount the year before. Pubs are going to be allowed to stay open till 5 a.m. for England's World Cup clash with Mexico on Monday morning. The government's announced a special extension to licensing hours. And more late drama at the tournament.
7: 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With me, Selena, till 10 a.m. getting you ready for your Friday.

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0: competition, or you can call 0-3434-195-096. 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You've got to be 18 or over in order to enter. And lines will close at 5 p.m. today. And Kate Thornton will be calling you, so make sure you pick up your phone if you want that cash.
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9: On the high streets of Britain, something is brewing in Starbucks. And it's not just delicious coffee. Minds are meeting. Thoughts are connecting. And with a scribble, a sip, and a spark, ideas are fizzing into life. 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Made in Starbucks.
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0: So after we highlighted the impact of AI-generated intimate pictures being shared online, victims from across the country have been telling us how it's happened to them. Now, the UK's online safety minister, Kanishka Narayan, says that creating or even asking for pics like this is now against the law.
1: We've taken significant action. Where there are deepfakes of non-consensual intimate images, those sort of deepfakes are deeply damaging, and we want to make sure that we're stamping them out.
0: You can listen to part two of our deepfaked special if you search for deepfaked in the Rayo app. We're being warned about fake cash today, as we're told the value of it being found in the systems nearly doubled in a year to £4 million. Police say scammers are openly selling dodgy banknotes online. Pubs have been given the green light to stay open till 5 a.m. on Monday, so fans can watch England's next World Cup game. They're taking on co-host Mexico in the last 16. And over in New York, Taylor Swift is hours away from getting married. Overnight, some of her famous friends were seen turning up to what's believed to have been a smaller rehearsal dinner for her and NFL star Travis Kelce ahead of big celebrations tonight. Keep up to date with everything Kiss. Just find us on socials. I'm Aileen O'Sullivan.

0: kids.
1: Right, it's looking lovely out there. Let's spark up the Barbie.
0: Dad, it's 9 a.m. on a Tuesday.
1: I know!
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The next track I'm going to play for you features a female producer who has recently been on the cover of Vogue Taiwan. And you know what? She absolutely ate in

spending money, because today we are giving away £750,000 to one lucky listener. 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You can spend it on what?

0: 5 p.m. Kate Thornton will be the one making the call to the lucky winner. So make sure you get that text, get that call in before then.
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4. Now, it'll be a late one, but if you're staying up to watch the football on Monday, you don't have to stay home. Pubs in England and Wales are being allowed to stay open till 5 a.m. for the Three Lions World Cup clash with Mexico. The game kicks off at 1 in the morning. And at the tournament overnight, Portugal grabbed a late winner during stoppage time, beating Croatia 2-1, making it through to the last 16. Spain beat Austria 3-0, while Switzerland got past Algeria. Keep up to date with everything KISS. Just find us on socials. I'm Aileen O'Sullivan.

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entirely sure how much exactly a Dior handbag is, but I reckon £750,000 could definitely help you out if you did want to buy one, or if you did want to buy a whole new wardrobe for that matter. You may be thinking, Talina, why are you talking about Dior handbags and £750,000? 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

0: lines will be closing today at 5 p.m. Kate Thornton will be the one calling you, so if it is you she calls, pick up your phone because you want that cash.
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Money.

finishing the job, whatever. 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And I was like, right, is Chris trying to hit on me and my housemates, or is it just because in case there's any problems, he likes put his number down? I wasn't really sure. I put a call out on Instagram and most people did say he was probably trying to hit on us, but I can't be too sure. But it did make me laugh a lot because that is such a flex. Like, I reckon I would do that. 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How embarrassing would that be?

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11: Well, we have been hearing about deep fakes again on Kiss this morning as the government's telling us it wants to completely stamp out the problem. So after we highlighted the impact of AI-generated intimate pictures being shared online, victims from across the country have been telling us how it's happened to them. Now, UK Online Safety Minister Kanishka Narayan says that creating or even asking for photos like this is now against the law.
12: We've taken significant action. Where there are deep fakes of non-consensual intimate images, those sort of deep fakes are deeply damaging, and we want to make sure that we're stamping them out.
11: To find out more, just search for Deep Faked in the Rayo app. Scammers have been caught trying to sell fake cash online as police warn us that counterfeit note scams are on the rise. 4 million

0: day, do a little DJ set. The rest of it, I am going to be parked up in a park. Sorry, no pun intended. Absolutely sunning it.
1: Kiss Dance.
2: 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Let's spark up the Barbie.
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going to be cringe and say, thank God It's Friday vibes are so in right now. They're absolutely getting served up. You know why? Because we are giving away £750,000 by the end of the day today. You can spend that on some mad box at Wimbledon. You could spend it on some fancy clothes, fancy handbag. You could spend it on a holiday. You could give it away. You could give it to charity. You could do whatever you want to do with it. It could be yours by 5 p.m. today. If you want that cash, then all you need to do is pick

0: 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Calls are charged at your standard network rate. You've got to be 18 or over in order to enter, and lines will be closing at 5 p.m. today. Kate Thornton will be calling you, so make sure you pick up your phone if you want to win that cash.
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badder than. 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

Kiss Dance with Sagala and Bryn Christopher. Sweet Lovin'. It's James Hall getting you through your day, soundtracking whatever you're up to right now with Dimension and Baby Close. 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

0: Big weekend tune, right? Alex Gordino, Crystal Waters, Destination Calabria. It's James Horton with you on Friday morning. Back in a set with Fisher and Tone tonight. Hey!
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Today is on Kiss Dance. It's James Hall with you, Friday afternoon. That's just like making your Friday better, isn't it? Do you know what I mean? Whatever you're doing right now, that's definitely just set up your weekend. All right, new Camel Fat, Josh Gigante and Kudus get on.

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Adam Paul, SG Lewis, Be The One. And you're listening to Kiss Dance across the UK. We play you nothing but the biggest and best dance anthems. It's what we're all about. 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New era of Becky Hill.

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0: Fake with Savannah. You're listening to Kiss Dance. It's James Hall. All right, stick with me after two. I'm going to play your Haven and I Run. And James Hype's coming up.
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0: Right, that is me done. 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

0: proper euphoria in this one. Swedish House Mafia, John Martin, what a classic. Don't You Worry Child, coming back with the Bowser and Basement Jacks next.
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Fisher with What a Life, some Basement Jacks in there as well. Your Friday could get even better because later you could win £750,000. Like today. I'll tell you all about it very soon. 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

0: So the Friday energy is up, but as I said earlier, your Friday energy could go through the roof tonight because you could be the one to win £750,000. Fancy it?
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0: Today is the day that someone is going to score a life-changing £750,000. And maybe you're still on the fence about entering, but you know what? 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

0: All the anthems to kickstart your Friday. This is Kiss Dance with me, Hicks, 3 to 7. More big tunes next. Stay right there.
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isn't it? So big from Fisher, Losing It, Disco Lines and Tinashe before that with No Broke Boys. This is Kiss Dance. You're locked into me, Hicks. Soundtracking your Friday afternoon. Hope you're doing good. If you have just switched on, you are very, very welcome. Thanks for making this your Friday afternoon soundtrack. And you know, we're getting ready for the weekend, which, by the way, officially kicks off later tonight from 7 p.m. here on Kiss Dance with the man, the myth, the legend that is Majestic. Back on air from 7 tonight. Do not miss that. You've got me, Hicks, until then. Just getting you ready, hyping you up, you know? Big tunes like this, jazzy.

0: Shouts and David Guetta with Love Tonight on Kiss Dance. Big ups to everyone locked in, especially the people who are working right now and maybe counting down the hours or maybe minutes until you finish for the weekend. We'll keep your energy up with big tunes from Aura and Camel Fat and BB Rex and Faithless next.
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0: 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You have to be in to win, though, so don't hang about. 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It's over 18s only. Now, lines are going to close soon at 5 p.m. Time is really running out now. It's not a time to hang about. Get entering, because after that, Kate Thornton could be calling you. Just answer to win £750,000 paid straight into your account right after the call. And if you already entered, you can enter again right now for your chance to win big. Time is running out. It closes in a matter of minutes when you think about it. 5 p.m. So get in now. Text the word WIN to 64100 for your chance to win £750,000. Good luck.
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0: Right, it's looking lovely out there. 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
0: I know!
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16: Now, are you going to be staying up late to watch England play in the World Cup in the early hours of Monday?
17: Once every 4 years, it's just an opportunity to sing when England score, you hug a stranger.
16: That's Jason, who runs a pub in Leamington Spa. Pub bosses say they're over the moon about a change to licensing laws in England and Wales. The game kicks off at 1 a.m. on Monday, so pubs are now going to be allowed to serve until 5 a.m. But some policing groups are not happy. They're worried about drafting in extra officers at the last minute. Meanwhile, could it be Sir Harry Kane? A campaign's been started calling for England captain Harry Kane to receive a knighthood. The Liberal Democrats brought it up in Parliament. Kane's now scored 5 goals at this year's World Cup. A 17-year-old boy has been charged with attempted murder after a shooting in Birmingham that left another teenager with life-threatening injuries. The victim, who's 16, still in hospital in a critical condition. And Taylor Swift's due to get married to NFL star Travis Kelce in New York at some point today. Hundreds of people apparently turned up for a dress rehearsal last night, including Selena Gomez. Keep up to date with everything Kiss. Just find us on socials. I'm Alex Richardson.
0: Oh man, how great is it to say that it's 5 o'clock on Friday? Let's get into those big weekend

0: Nobody to Love here on Kiss Dance. Some Peggy Goo there too. Right, cannot wait to play the latest one from Prospel. We'll get some MK lined up as well. So many big tunes to bring you. We're back in a sec.
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2: 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Let's spark up the Barbie.
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0: Billy Gillies, Hannah Boleyn with DNA. And what a throwback before that, Avicii with My Feelings For You. Right, coming up, some Fede LeGrand and Sonny Federa and Libyanka next with Let Me Be Your Arms. Keep a Kiss Dance.
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0: So we've been giving you the chance to win a massive £750,000. 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
3: Hello.
2: Hello, who's that?
3: Christine.
2: Hello, Christine. It's Kate Thornton calling. How are you?
3: I'm okay, thank you.
2: Do you know Make Me A Winner?
3: Oh, yeah, yeah.
2: Do you know how much this week's prize money is?
3: £750.
2: You've just won £750,000. Congratulations!
3: Are you for real?
2: I am totally for real.
3: But I can't believe it.
2: Christine, you have just won £750,000. It's yours. It will be in your account within the hour.
3: Seriously?
2: Seriously.
3: Oh my God.
2: Christine, you're a very wealthy woman.
3: You're kidding me.
2: You're really rich, Christine.
3: I'm literally shaking. I was about to go on a dog walk and then my phone rang and I thought, oh, best just answer that.
2: You best just did. What do you do for a living?
3: I'm actually a solicitor.
2: Is there anyone at home with you?
3: Yeah, my partner and my little dog that's about to get a dog walk.
2: What's the name?
3: David.
2: Is David able to come to the phone and maybe we can share your good news?
3: Yep, say hello.
2: Hi, David. Can you hear me? It's Kate Thornton. Just rung your lovely partner to tell her that she has just won £750,000.
4: No, I'm shaking. Shut the
5: front door. No way.
4: He didn't believe you either.
2: David, you don't have to just shut the front door. You can buy a whole new one. She is seriously in the money, my friend.
5: We've suddenly got a joint account, by the way.
4: We don't.
2: What are you going to do with this kind of money, you two?
4: Buy a new house.
5: Move, yeah.
4: I'm literally shaking, honestly. Is it a 50-50 split?
2: Well, that's down to Christine, I'm afraid. I'll have to leave that with you. She's the solicitor. Enjoy the money. Enjoy what it brings you, because you're in a really, really lovely stage in your life where you can actually go out and live it and love it and enjoy it. So I hope it brings you a lot of pleasure.
4: Thank you, Kate.
2: Unbelievable for them too. Wow, they're shopping for a new house. Next week, what would you spend life-changing £750,000 on? We go again. Don't miss out. Make me a winner. Kiss. Dance.

0: 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Stay there.
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14: Are you going to be one of the people staying up late to watch England's next game at the World Cup? Well, it's at 1 a.m. on Monday morning. And yesterday we heard how pubs are going to be able to stay open later to show it. Some police bosses are not happy about it, though. Andy Trotter used to work at the Met Police.
15: We all know, and it's a fact, that the combination of hot nights, alcohol, sporting events can lead to problems. And quite rightly, the police have got to plan for any occurrence and make sure that they're fully prepared for it.
14: A 17-year-old's been charged with attempted murder after a shooting in Birmingham that left another teenager with life-threatening injuries. The victim, who's 16, still critically ill in hospital. Some big names have won their games at Wimbledon today. Defending champion Jannik Sinner and 24-time Grand Slam winner Novak Djokovic have both gone through. And all eyes are on New York as thousands are expected to attend the wedding of Taylor Swift and NFL star Travis Kelce later. The rumours are it's taking place in Madison Square Garden in New York. Keep up to date with everything Kiss. Just find us on socials. I'm Alex Richards.
0: We have indeed got the energy. 6 o'clock on Friday. Did someone say weekend? Let's

0: euphoric. Those synths hit, you just want to put your hands in the air, right? This is I'm Not Alone from Calvin Harris on Kiss Dance. Some Jazzy and Kilimanjaro in there as well. Back in a second with Silva Bumpa and Dennis Ferrer.
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2: Kiss Dance.
3: So let me get this straight. You pack the sleeping bags?
4: Yes.
3: Mosquito repellent?
4: Yes.
3: And flipping badminton rackets?
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Anyway, we see them, we a bang pan another one. Boss up 4-5 Nanko one Remington. Any boy, this ballot on them in a Killington. Bad man, you know we vibes can done. 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

0: Serotonin from James Hype here on Kiss Dance. 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
0: Yeah, man, we just paid out a life-changing £750,000. 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It's for over 18s only. 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It's a guaranteed winner, so someone will win the lot. 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

the weekend here on Kiss Dance. So make sure you stick around for that. Feel it from me before Majestic takes over. Brand new music now from Becky Hill. Check this out. It's called What Do I Have to Do on Kiss Dance.

0: adore this tune still. Prosper, Ra, this rhythm. It's going to do it for me today. Thanks for locking in. Check out the show anytime on the Rayo app, but do not move because the weekend officially starts here on Kiss Dance next with Majestic. He's on the way.
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6: Thanks, Peter. 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

of July. Me Majestic in the house until 9 p.m. tonight. We got a massive show lined up tonight. Music on the way from LF System, Luke Van Dyke, MK, Low Stepper. But first, been waiting for this one. Beyond Chicago,

The Trip with Selector here on Kiss Dance. You're in tune to me, Majestic, Friday night. It's another glorious weekend here in the UK. Let me know where you're listening. I'm Majestic Online on those socials. Let's get back to the music. Friday night, Kiss Dance.

Spandau Ballet, myself Majestic, that reworking of Gold, which you've been hearing me play in my sets in the last couple of months. Finally out. Go buy this right now. 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It's Majestic in the building until 9 p.m. tonight. From some Spandau Ballet into Vincenti with Easy coming up next.

Sammy Virgi and Chris Lake linking up together for 925. You're listening to me, Majestic. It's Friday night. The weekend is here. It's Kiss Dance, and we are bringing you the vibes that you need for another beautiful weekend here in the UK. I'd like to take full credit for bringing the IV for weather home with me, even though it's been nice all week. Majestic in the building. Don't forget, at Majestic Online, it's Friday night. It sounds like Kiss Dance. Majestic.

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You're in tune to Kiss Dance with me, Majestic. We do this Friday and Saturday from 7 o'clock. Bring you the vibes to the radio that you need on your weekend. Like I said, a big show lined up for you tonight. All the biggest tunes from the world of clubs and Ibiza, of course. It is full swinging Ibiza now. Let's go for some MK now. He's playing a Shwaya probably as we speak with Calvin Harris.

You're in tune to Friday Night Kiss Dance with me, Majestic, bringing you the flavours that you need for a massive, massive weekend. And of course, England through to the last 16 of the World Cup means that we still got England fever. What's it, 1 o'clock on Sunday night, Monday morning? It's going to be fun staying up for that one. Majestic in the building. It's Friday Night's Kiss Dance.

0: Massive tune from Sonny Federa, DOD and Poppy Baskin with Think About Us. You're now in tune to Friday Night Kiss Dance. It's me, Majestic, taking you all the way through till 9 o'clock tonight. This is Kiss Dance.
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10: You know what you're getting with a football away game. 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

right now. We've got more big tunes on the way for the likes of East End Dubs and Jazzy, Jax Jones, Fatboy Slim. But this one, Beav on the remix of Bless and T&C. This one's a ripper. Majestic.

Absolutely love this one. Fatboy Slim, Retox, Sweely on the remix. Before this, Jax Jones and Pulling Me Back. It is Friday night. I'm in the house until 9 p.m. tonight, the weekend, with Majestic here in Kiss Dance. Fridays and Saturday from 7. It's so easy to remember. And if you just joined us for the very first time, make sure you save us in your favourites on your DAB digital radios, because you don't want to miss a thing.

0: doing, and it is the Sounds of East End Dubs featuring Jazzy with On A Wave. East End Dubs, of course, every Tuesday at High Nightclub in Ibiza during the White Isle this summer. And you want to see East End Dubs absolutely killing it. Right, don't go anywhere. The final part of tonight's show is around the corner. And I've still got bangers on the way from Todd Terry, Tony Romero, and loads more. It's Majestic in the house until 9 p.m. tonight. This is Kiss Dance.
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0: Definitely feeling like getting up tonight. Blaze, Get Up, Azello on the remix. Thank you very, very much for getting involved in the show tonight. So glad to have you on board. Don't forget, tomorrow night from 7, I'm going to be joining you. It's me, Majestic, in the party, right here on Kiss Dance, every Friday and Saturday from 7. 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

0: Friday night, it's 9 p.m. I'm Mark Knight, and you guys, well, you're locked into Kiss Dance on DAB and the Rayo app. And first off, massive shout out to my man O'Fire for sitting in on last week's show while I was over in the States. And of course, shout out to Majestic for kicking off the weekend. We're here for the next 2 hours, getting you guys hyped and ready to roll. The weekend is officially on. Let's do this thing. And let's kick off with a hot new single from Cash Only and Reza. This is Body Glows.
1: Mark.

0: killer cut. I'm all over that record. So, it's me, Mike Light, here with you guys to 11 p.m. on Kiss Dance, keeping the vibe going and supplying the musical heat with only the finest dance music from around the globe. Now, coming up on the show, we've got Kadeko giving us the lowdown on what he's saying. Shermanology are our guests in the Shakedown, and I'm on deck duty for the hottest mini club on the radio when we head down the disco. And Danny, good to be back. How are you, mate? Good week?
1: Yeah, brilliant week. I'm really well, and, you know, thank God for England. Thank God for Harry Kane.
0: Thank God for Harry Kane. Harry Kane and Jude Bellingham pretty much carrying this England side at the moment.
1: Massively, massively.
0: Two world-class players at the Goss Cross the Line. Where's it Wednesday?
1: Wednesday.
0: I've lost track of my days, mate, since I come back.
1: I know, it's World Cup all over the shop.
0: Yeah, well, good luck to the guys against Mexico, of course, on Monday. Fingers crossed we make it all the way. But can anyone beat France? Who knows? Answers on a postcard. Okay, now, Dan, what's happening in Clubland? Got five big nights to tell us about?
1: Yep, I've got some five big nights to share with you guys. I'm going to let you in on those a little later on in the show, so stick around for that.
0: Definitely do that. Okay, let's get stuck into this. This is Costa UK, a name to watch out for in 2026, someone we really support here on the show.

0: Out on Househeads, a brilliant label that is. Another artist to watch out for is Parker Gordon on his fourth release ever. He's getting the hang of it. That's called Disco Thing, and we're looking forward to hearing more from Parker Gordon. So you're listening to Kiss Dance, and it is now time to sign, Danny. You can sign the collection if you want. I think you should sign it anyway, Dan.
1: Let's sign it.
0: I mean, it could be worth a fortune if you sign it.
1: Let's get a collection going.
0: Let's do it. It's now time to sound the collection as we drop this week's Killer Cut.
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0: Now, this is a record I've lived with for a few weeks now, and it's just grown and grown. It's an earworm. I think it's the cut of the album. I'm talking about Michael Gray's brand new album. It's called You and Me. We've played a lot here on the show, and deservedly so. It's a brilliant, brilliant piece of work. Now, for me, having listened to this album a few times, this is the choice cut. It sticks out by a mile for me. Featuring the brilliant vocals of Bran Maz. This is Michael Gray. This is The Medicine, and it's this week's Killer Cut.

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0: And you could also find it on Michael Gray's brilliant new album, You and Me. So, it's Mark and I here on Kiss Dance. 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

0: Okay, so here we go. It's a roadblock out there. You've had a few bevvies after work, and why not? The sun shines out. It's bevvy o'clock, Dan.
1: Bevvy o'clock, I'm up for it.
0: It's bevvy o'clock, it's always bevvy o'clock here in the studio. So we welcome you guys from bevvy o'clock to the hottest mini club on the radio. It's now time to take you down the disco. And let's kick off with a classic from Ultra Natalie, originally out in 1998 and back around again with a whole host of brilliant remixes from the likes of Dave Morales, Danny Tenaglia, Harry Romero, Albert Cabrera and Teve Swartz, to name but a few. But we're going to drop the original. This is class. This is Ultra Natalie and A New Kind of Medicine.

0: That's Jay Vegas and his Daft Funk mix of Later on the Line from Random Soul. Before that one, Wolf and their track Ecstasy out on the label with Jaeger Rossa. Do It Anyway. That, my friends, is a tune. So Mark and I here on Kiss Stars on DAB around the globe, of course, on the Rayo app. And Danny, there's some big news out today, I hear.
1: Yes, Mark. So following the success of the Fool's Paradise Party at Fabric the other month, it has just been announced earlier today that we'll be back in London on the 24th of October for another super hot daytime party at the iconic club Fabric.
0: And tell me more about the lineup, Danny.
1: Oh, it's a big lineup, this one, as if we couldn't top the last event. But here we go: Moose C, Michael Gray, Junior Jack, David Penn, Groove P, Odyssey Inc., Suki Soul, Jaeger Rosa, Paradisco DJs, Grant Nelder, Deborah V, Wesley S, and our guy, Damian Wilson.
0: Alongside some bloke called Mark Knight.
1: And of course, Mark Knight.
0: Yes, looking forward to that immensely. The first was an absolute roadblock. Thanks, Danny. And we're back with a bigger and better lineup. It doesn't get much bigger than that. It's the hottest ticket in London in October. Don't mess around, because this will sell out. Last one sold out in a heartbeat. Head over to Resident Advisor to grab your tickets now. They're finally on sale. Or, of course, for more info, head over to our socials. It's at Fool's Paradise Rex. Okay, back to the music. It's now time for What You're Saying, to give it up to the brilliant Gadecco.
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3: What You're Saying. What You're Saying. What You're Saying.
4: Yo, it's Kid Echo here on Kiss. I'm a DJ producer from Brighton in the UK, and I'm here to select the next three tracks. So let's waste no time and get straight into it with this from Dan Swindle, out now on Piv Records. It's called Do What You Want. Loving the vibes on this one. To me, it just feels like summer. So let's get into it right here on Kiss.
3: What you say?

Yes, you're listening to Kid Echo here on Kiss. And for my next track selection, I've chosen one from me, which has just hit the top spot in the new disco charts on Tracksource. And we're climbing up the overall chart as well, which I'm buzzing about. This one's out on Future Disco. It's called Burning Love by myself, Kid Echo.

Deco right here on Kiss, and we're coming up to my last track selection. If you do want to stay up to date with new music, or you just want to see pictures of pizzas that I've made, then make sure you follow me across all socials at Kadeco Music. For my final track, we're bringing up the energy a little bit with this from Ilias Barrientos and Malu, called Right Here, out on the Mighty Tool Room Records. Before I go, I just want to say a massive thank you to Mark Knight for having me on the show. It's been a pleasure as always, and of course, thank you all for listening.

0: released Burning Love. He's out on Future Disco. And of course, if you want to give him a like, give him a follow on his socials. It's at Kadeco Music. I love that record, by the way. Props to Kadeco, making some great music right now. Okay, you're listening to me, Mark Knight, here on Kiss Stars. Still to come on Friday night, Shermanology will be jumping on the decks for the Shakedown. Our undercover promo lover, Danny Reese, will be back with another super hot white label. DJ Q is here from 11, but after the break, it's hot right now.
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0: Friday Night Kiss, and it's now time for Hot Right Now, and we're getting you more bang for your bucks nowadays. 5 tracks back to back. It used to be 4, Dan, didn't it?
15: No, you know, it's that good we had to put one more in.
0: It's gone up with the price of inflation. We've had to put one more in there. These are the tunes I've dropped in my inbox this week over the last 7 days, the tunes you need in your life. And let's kick off with this brand new from Ferry Dawn. He's released on Tour Room. This is Lost at the End.
16: Hot

0: called Tell Me. So it's Mark Knight here on Kiss Dance, and thankfully I have got the weekend off after two weekends of absolute mayhem, Dan. I'm just about coming alive. I'm not going to lie, mate, you hurt.
1: It's been a big one.
0: Birthday weekend followed by three brilliant shows. I did Friday night at Sound in LA, Saturday Audio in San Fran, which I've got to say has probably been the best gig of the year, and then Sunday headed up to Toronto for the brilliant Prism to celebrate Pride. It was a monstrous weekend, and I'm absolutely dead. So I'm having the weekend off.
1: I don't blame you.
0: Saying no, I'll go nowhere near alcohol, Dan. It's just not a thing. It's not happening. Nowhere near. I'm playing lots of paddle and lots of golf. But if you weren't playing lots of paddle and lots of golf, fancy the big night out. What the hell's going on, Dan?
1: Right, then, there's some big nights for you right here. Timo Mas is playing all night long at the Sura Music Party at Canvas in Dundee. Lee Foss has a Full Circle Day Party at Joshua Brooks in Manchester tomorrow. Crazy P are playing at Summer Disco at Quarter in Brighton tomorrow. Ricardo Avila-Lobos is at the helm at Room 1 at Fabric on Saturday night. That is going to be absolutely rammed. And finally, James Hur, the Sharp Boys and Graham Gold will be at the House of Peach at the Ministry of Sound in London for a daytime party from 2 p.m. to get stuck into those.
0: Sounds like another big weekend here in the UK. Top stuff. Thanks, Danny. Back to the mix here on Kiss Dance. And Danny, do you want to intro the next track? Feel free, app. You should do.
1: For sure, let's do it. So it is my brand new record. It's out to Down Storm Tracks in collaboration with Dario Nunez. We've sampled a Spanish anthem from Proyecto Uno. If you know it, then you know it. This is called No Podes Seguro. Enjoy.

0: Let's get him on the dials of Mundo de Locos from Esteban and India Martinez, and that is a tune.
1: Kiss Dance.
0: So, Knight here on Kiss Dance, and Danny's back. He's been scouring the internet for those upfront beats. He's the undercover promo lover. What have you got for us this week, Danny?
2: I do love a promo.
0: You do, Dan.
2: Can't get enough of them, and this week's white label comes from the legendary house vocalist Roland Clark, back around with a big club weapon, this time in collaboration with a rising US talent in the name of Amy Alexander. I think we're going to be hearing lots more from her over the next few months. This should do the damage, this one. It's called Feel It, and it's this

0: around this time with the brilliant Amy Alexander, a name to watch out for in 2026. We love that record, by the way. That's a monster. That's called Feel It, and we are definitely feeling that. So you're listening to Martin Knight here on Kiss Dance. Coming on the other side, we're back with Shakedown Mix from the brilliant Shermanology, celebrating their collaboration with Danny Howard. That is out now, and that is a tune. Don't go anywhere. It's the sound of Kiss Dance.
1: This is
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12: If you wanna have a good time, Martin Knight,
0: hit done, done, done, done. The Shakedown. Right then, it's now time to turn it up to 11 as we're going to hand over the hello ones and twos to the brilliant Shermanology for this week's Shakedown. The brother and sister duo have been supported by the likes of Jamie Jones, Solado, Martinez Brothers, and had releases on Black Book, Solar, Strictly Rhythm, and of course on their own dope imprint. And their latest release, Party Girl with Danny Howard, is out on the brilliant Nothing Else Matters. So here we go, celebrating that release. Please welcome Shermanology to the hello ones and twos here at Kiss Towers in the Shakedown.
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0: Yo, you've been listening to Shrivenology in the mix. Big thanks for having me on the show, and thank you for listening, guys. We hope to see you soon. Take care, and we're signing out.
1: Big shout out to Shrivenology for joining us here on the show. Don't forget the new track Party Girl with Danny Howard is out now on Nothing Else Matters. And if you want to read more about them, if you want to know more about them, check out their socials at Shrivenology. Sadly though, that's all we've got time for in this week's show. Big shout out to everyone who's been checking in, and more importantly, you guys, for keeping us part of your weekend plans, and of course the crew, Kideko and Shrivenology, for jumping in the studio. And if you want to check out this show again, Danny,
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2: 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Give us a follow. It's all up there just for you guys.
1: It certainly is. Keep it locked to Kiss Stars for the rest of your Friday night. DJ Q is up at 11. And Saturday night looks like this. Majestic back at 7. TTTS from 9. And then Anton Powers here on Sunday night from 7 p.m. Plus, there's a club mix from A Fire from 9. Yeah, if you like what you did here on the show last week, then make sure you go check that out. As always, as I said, it's been a pleasure hanging out with you guys. And as we always do, without fail, never miss one, Dan, have we?
2: Never ever.
1: Damo would kill us if we did. We check out the show with a classic track.
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1: Now, this is one of our guests at the Fool's Paradise Party at Fabric on the 24th of October. This guy has had a glittering career, tracks like Horny peaking at number 2 in the UK charts, alongside releases on Glitterbox, Swing City, Desolate, and his own label, Peppermint Jam. This is a tasty remix from him from 1996 that I want to play tonight. This is the brilliant Moose Tea and his garage mix of Can I Get a Witness, the amazing Anne Nesby. This, my friends, is a stone cold classic for those in the know. What a tune. From me and Danny Ladd, say goodnight.

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Cube.

doing the show a week. I'm getting some new music from producers across the scene, and Friday nights is where I finally get to drop them and let them loose. And later on, you'll get to hear someone I've been backing for a while now. IFB takes over the guest mix. Later on the show, keep it locked.

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And this show tonight is, there's always someone new pushing the sound in different places. And that's why I wanted to get IFB on the show for the guest mix tonight. I caught one of your sets a few weeks ago. It's absolutely sick.

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13: 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Talking tactics with anyone who listen, and that the ref can hear us, even from here. We believe in every second of added time that the stars will align. And maybe, just maybe, football gives us all something to believe in. We the Believers. Betfred. Please gamble responsibly.

Welcome back, you're locked into DJ Q on Kiss Dance. Now, as you know, Bassline has taken the country by storm this year and last year. And a big celebration of that was Crew 2 in Tenerife a few weeks back. And after my set, I stuck around and I thought, who's this DJ smashing the dance? And it was IFB. So much so I had to get him in for the guest mix right now. So here it is on this week's show, Kiss Dance DJ Q presents IFB in the guest mix. He's in control for the next 30 minutes.

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New music, new producers, fresh ideas, giving the next generation a platform. IFB absolutely delivering inside the guest mix this week. Keep it locked.

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2: When you're watching the match in bed, when you're streaming a game on your commute, when you just have to catch all the action.
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